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0: number two of Scary Terry's Saturday Nightmare. That's Motionless and White, You're Afraid of the Dark. Before that, Testament, Practice What You Preach.
1: She's Metal Mandy. I'm Scary Terry. It's okay. It's rude to walk into the room and just expect everybody to know who you are. I mean,
0: That's true. Manners, ma'am, manners. My crimes against humanity usually do that.
1: Well, I'll just add another one to the list. All right. All right, fam, coming up, we are going to get you up to speed on all the metal news you were too busy to read this week with, in case you missed it, metal news. But, Mandy, you've been a metalhead for a long time.
0: Yeah. I don't want to... You know, ask a girl how old she is. So we're just going to leave it at that.
1: Right. But as someone who's been in the metal scene for a while, and I've been in the metal scene for a while, metal gets a bad rap sometimes, right?
0: Oh, yeah.
1: You get morons who say things like, oh, the metal is corrupting the youth, when country is right there. I'm just saying.
0: No lies told.
1: Anyhow. So if you're one of those jabronis who thinks that metal is corrupting the youth and making everything worse, here's a metal song about staying in school. DRI on Scary Terry's Saturday Nightmare.

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0: No matter how many times we play it on Scary Terry's Saturday Nightmare, it always tickles me to say, Anthrax, it's for the kids. So, hey, I'm Scary Terry. She's Metal Mandy. Pour a big old glass of Anthrax for the kids and get ready for, in case you missed it, Metal News.
1: Giving you the metal info you were too busy to read this week. It's In Case You Missed It, Metal News on Scary Terry's Saturday Nightmare.
0: Also, don't feed your children anthrax. I can't believe I have to say that out loud.
2: But I mean, maybe I'm old school. My parents always gave me milk before bed, not anthrax.
0: All right, our first big story. Hey, get ready to grab. Go reserve seats for this the second they go on sale. Ozzy and Black Sabbath, Back to the Beginning, is getting a worldwide theatrical release this coming October.
2: Wow. Now, I heard rumors about that, but I didn't know it was actually greenlit to actually happen.
0: It's going to happen, man. Back to the Beginning. According to Sharon Osbourne, she said that Back to the Beginning came about because I asked Ozzy what would really make him happy. And he said the only thing that would make him happy was if he could perform again and say goodbye to his fans. That's all he wanted to do. He wanted to say goodbye and thank you. And if you watched that performance, the original stream of it, it was not a dry eye in the house, man. That was an incredible final performance from a metal legend.
2: What a life lived. I loved his advocacy, you know, for anxiety and depression. And because, like, we don't talk about it, man.
0: Oh, yeah. Word. His daughter, Kelly Osbourne, this week revealed the very last thing that Ozzy told her before he passed away.
2: Oh, my heart. Really?
0: According to her, the very last thing, because Kelly Osbourne's been through it. She split from Sid Wilson.
2: Yeah,
0: from Slipknot. And apparently he's doing great. But according to Kelly Osbourne, the last thing Ozzy said to her was, I need you to know something. No matter what happens in this life, you can live the rest of your life knowing that there was one man on the planet that truly loved you for every single thing that you are. And that man is me. And am I choking up a little bit reading this?
2: God.
0: I have a daughter, a dad's relationship with his daughter is a very special thing. And that just, it brings a tear to my eye. So, let me become slightly less emotional about this next story.
2: Wow.
0: This next story,
2: can you move on? I need a moment. I need a moment.
0: We're having the sads. Our next big story, a massive story. Metallica has announced 2027 North American tour dates. Opening acts are...
2: This is crazy, man.
0: Right. Now, the opening acts are Limp Bizkit. They've been out with Metallica before back in the day on the Summer Sanitarium tour, but they are also giving an opening slot to the mighty Avatar.
2: Yes!
0: Now,
2: Johannes and all the guys.
0: Now, depending on where you listen to Scary Terry's Saturday Nightmare, we found the tour dates that are closest to you. 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I know, Sioux Falls. Look, we had Minnesota last year in Sioux Falls. It's fine, but you got to drive a little bit. 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
2: There was no pure Michigan love on that one. Where is the Verners?
0: Not at all. Not at all. Now, if you're listening on 94.7 The Beast in Wausau, Stevens Point area, Wisconsin, you got it made, dude. June 12th at Camp Randall in Madison, Wisconsin. So lots of dates for you to hang out with James and the Metallicas. As far as new releases this week, some big ones, man. The latest from Anthrax, Cursum Prophecio. I'm sure I'm mispronouncing that. You've also got a brand new album from Nonpoint, The Last Word, and Uncle Acid and the Deadbeats. Their latest, Shapes of Midnight.
2: That was a real trip.
0: Yay! Now, I always look for a band who has a really wild ass weird name.
2: You won. This is interesting.
0: I would listen to this band based on the name alone. There's a band called Bees Made Honey in the Vein Tree. And if your band name is Bees Made Honey in the Vein Tree, there's got to be something neat going on there. I'd listen to it at least once.
2: There's a lot of buzz on that one, man. I can't be stopped.
0: That is your In Case You Missed It metal news on Scary Terry's Saturday Nightmare. Let us not turn a blind eye to this song. It is Korn on the Nightmare.
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0: Static X, I'm the one. It's on Scary Terry's Saturday Nightmare. What's up? I'm Scary Terry. She is Metal Mandy. So, Mandy.
1: So, Terry.
0: What are some of your favorite bands? I'm not going to ask you to name your favorite band. I hate it when people ask me what my favorite band is. There's too many of them.
1: Oh, they change.
0: Ask me for, like, a top 10.
1: Yeah, right. I've been really enjoying, like, Spirit Box lately.
0: Ooh, okay.
1: And I do love my prog. Not many people know that, like Dream Theater and Tool and all the other iterations of the Maynardism.
0: All right, so imagine for a second, that one of your favoritest bands of all time, hits you up and says, hey, yo, we've got an opening on our lineup. Would you like to play bass for us? You play bass, right?
1: Oh, yeah. Yeah, totally. So what you're telling me is, well, okay. So I'd have two things to say to that.
0: Okay.
1: For one, is this a scam? And for two, when do I get on the bus?
0: Right. That's what happened for the guitarist, the new guitarist for this band. When he was a kid, he went and saw this band live. He's been a fan all his life. So when he got the call, said, "Hell yes, man!" He also plays guitar for Enterprise, Earth, and Dead Icarus. They're pretty rad. Gabe Mangold of Devil Driver. It's their latest, "Dead in the Water." It's on Scary Terry's Saturday Nightmare.

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1: Out of the slime and darkness it comes to inflict its life-destroying poison.
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0: In Flames, Cloud Connected. It's on Scary Terry's Saturday Nightmare on Michigan's Rock Station, Michigan's Metal Station, Q106. I'm Scary Terry. She is Metal Mandy.
1: And today is brought to you by Awakened Haunted Attraction.
0: The entire day?
1: Yes, the entire day.
0: Well, the show at least is brought
1: to you by Awakened Haunted Attraction, where they actually have a pretty cool deal going on right now.
0: Yeah, dude. We've teamed up with Awakened to help you become one of the Rocking Dead. And it pays to be one of the Rocking Dead. On Saturday, September 26th, we're going to have a big horror trivia tournament on opening night at Awakened Haunted Attraction. Now, the top prize for this thing is $500. That is the top prize. The prizes that are slightly below the top,
1: they're
0: not that far below. We got a lot of cool stuff to give away. Like, real talk, yo. It's going to be a good time. Now, if you want to get in on this, it's so easy. This might be the easiest contest we've ever done. 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Yes, I know we don't play Slayer during the week, but it's worth it. We're giving you money.
1: So, I love that. I love you.
0: So 10:30, 12:30, 2:30, 4:30. Mm-hmm. We're going to ask you to be caller 6 at 517-694-Q106. That should be saved in your contacts by now. And then if you're caller 6, you just do your best zombie impersonation and you score an invite to the tournament.
1: And I've been hearing some of these impersonations. First of all, I want to say I'm proud of you for not singing the Cranberries zombie when you do this. Because fam would have gave you a hard time. They've been gnarly, some of these people.
0: Oh, yeah, dude. Yeah, it's been the zombie hordes are very much present.
1: And I think some of them might have had a cold when they called in.
0: I think a couple of them were having toilet trouble is what it sounded like to me. All right, become one of the Rocking Dead and win. 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

0: I'm Metal Mandy, and this is Scary Terry's Saturday Nightmare. That's Lamb of God Substance, and a band that you probably wash their hands. Tool, Stinkfist.
1: Every time I think to myself, I'd like to meet Maynard James Keenan and get
0: Maybe a fist bump.
1: Yeah, shake his hand, fist bump it. There's not enough hand sanitizer in the world. Forever unclean.
0: Anyhow. And even when you leave the bathroom smelling your hands, that doesn't look good either, man.
1: No. You're not getting a second date with that move, brother. All right. Coming up, we are going to do tonight's heavy metal birthdays. But first, this band just dropped a hot new track. And, we'll see what you think about it before we add it to the mix. Let's go old school for this one. This is Trivium in Waves on Scary Terry's Saturday Nightmare.

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0: store, they don't tell you how to prepare the snake or the recipe or how much salt to use or if you're going to season like Terry and not use anything.
1: First of all, how dare you? By the way, it's Scary Terry's Saturday Nightmare. That is Mastodon and Snakes for Dinner. And you use garlic salt and maybe some of that Creole seasoning.
0: Yeah, more than a quarter teaspoon.
1: Yes, more than a quarter teaspoon. You were imputing my kitchen. You know what? How about you watch me cook on some heavy metal birthday?
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1: How dare you suggest I do white people seasoning?
0: Sounds like I'm going to be cooking for the next week.
1: I don't think the mayonnaise is too spicy, okay? I like flavor. Anyway.
0: I cook like witch hazel.
1: Yes, all right. If today's your birthday, you share it with some people who are a pretty big deal, starting with Tatsuo Shimabuku, the Japanese martial artist who founded Ishiryu Karate.
0: You sure you spelled that right? I mean, be kind of dangerous if you didn't.
1: Yeah, you know how much I agonized over pronouncing that guy's name correctly? I don't want a bunch of Ishiryu Karate students to come whoop my ass.
0: Now listen, if you're upset by that, finish him.
1: Oh, well, dear. All right, you also share your birthday with Ferry Porsche, the automobile pioneer who brought us Porsche AG.
0: Now, do you know how that came about?
1: How was that?
0: Yeah, his company came about because he couldn't find a sports car that he actually wanted, so he built one.
1: Overachiever much. Holy moly.
0: The rest of us are just kind of staring at that monthly payment and quietly lowering our expectations.
1: Yep, that old Yugo is looking pretty good right now. All right, you also share your birthday with novelist William Golding. He's the guy who wrote Lord of the Flies.
0: Anybody notice that book went from dark fiction to historical literature in like two generations? Cool, love that for us.
1: Neat, so neat. Sucks to your asthmar. All right, you also share your birthday with video game designer and sadist. This man is a sadist. Hidetaka Mizuyaki.
0: What don't I know?
1: He's with From Software. He's the guy that brought us Demon Souls, Dark Souls, and Elden Ring, the most controller-throwing, anger-inducing games of all time.
0: So you don't play them, right?
1: And I love them. They're so good, but why are they so difficult, you monster?
0: Oh, see, like the pain? Is that what I'm hearing?
1: Giggity. All right, you also share your birthday with Hollywood peeps. Like James Lipton, he's the guy that hosted Inside the Actors Studio.
0: I mean, basically made a career out of asking actors very personal questions in a serious voice, so podcasting, but better chairs.
1: Right. You also share your birthday with the Batman from the 1960s super campy Batman, also the mayor of Quahog, Rhode Island, and a Family Guy, Adam West.
0: Now, did you notice, like, different eras of Batman had different temperaments? What was the 60s one? He just had that vibe. Like, he would see a kid with long hair and go straight for that bat phone. Relax, Bruce. It's not a crime. It's the Beatles.
1: You know, we have a Beatles thing coming up later in this. But first, you also share your birthday with talk show host Jimmy Fallon, who laughs at his own jokes all the time.
0: Oh, this guy right here spent years trying to be that everybody likes me late night guy, even when maybe, just maybe, the moment called for a little bit less cute. Yeah, that age like milk in a hot car.
1: You'll have that.
0: Yeah, mm-hmm.
1: You also share your birthday with music peeps like Beatles manager, the fifth Beatle, Brian Epstein.
0: Wait. Brian who?
1: Yeah, Epstein. Oh. No relation.
0: Whoa, damn, that name from music history to, let's just say, a different historical folder.
1: Really? Speaking of folders, release the files. Release the files. Unredact the victimizers. Redact the victims, but release all the files.
0: I love everything that's just happening here.
1: Moving on. All right, you also share your birthday with Lita Ford.
0: Get this, she joined the Runaways at 16. I mean, can you imagine how that probably went down? Hey, when Lita's done with her homework, can she come out and play?
3: Sure, just be back from tour by curfew.
0: Actually, right. I don't think she ever made curfew.
1: I mean, the band was called the Runaways. All right, if today's your birthday, you also share it with Scary Terry's Saturday Nightmare. Listeners like yourself, like Charles Young, Katrina Rerick, Lisa Davis, Lindsey Crow, Miranda Porter, and Travis Allen. If today's your birthday, make it a happy heavy metal one. This song is for you!

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0: Because you can't have Scary Terry Saturday Nightmare without Slayer!
1: It's actually state law, federal law.
0: Yeah, it is.
2: Universal intergalactic law.
1: You know one of the other inevitable laws of the universe? You know what a band like, you know, Slayer says, we're not going to tour anymore, we're not going to play shows anymore.
0: Oh my gosh, right?
1: I mean, they out playing again. I mean, it's all like, you know, like they've got gigs nowhere near our listening area.
0: So whatever happened to Kerry King's band? Is that still a thing?
1: I mean, Slayer's his band, and it's still a thing. All those other guys who signed on for the Kerry King solo project, it's like, all right, guys, back to my thing. You know, it's like, they got to feel like the rebound. You know what I mean?
0: That's what I'm saying, man. But you said you love me, Kerry.
1: You know what? I'm not mad about it. If Slayer's performing live, that means that all is, well, doesn't mean that all is right with the world, but at least Slayer's playing live, and I'll take it. You know who else is playing live? This band is on tour right now and crushing it. It's the latest from Bring Me the Horizon, Dehumanized, on Scary Terry's Saturday Nightmare.

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1: They say that a hanging man hears glorious music. I wonder what it sounds like.
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0: 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I think Scary Terry's Saturday Nightmare is on Q106.
1: What is in your cup? Why aren't you sharing? You're like guarding it with your life.
0: Yeah, well, you know, mind the business that pays you.
1: Oh, yeah, sorry.
0: Speaking of getting paid, we just played Pantera's Mouth for War, and lots of people like to run their mouth on the internet about music. 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

0: scary Terry's Saturday Nightmare. That is Seven Dust. Is This the Real You? Before that, King Diamond, Welcome Home.
1: Welcome to your home for metal. We are your concierges. Concierges? Conciergi? What's the plural of concierge?
0: Concierges?
1: Sounds right.
0: That doesn't
1: okay.
0: sound right. Yeah, no.
1: Look, very little is going to sound right tonight. I'm Scary Terry. She is Metal Mandy. In case you missed it, Metal News. It's In Case You Missed Itception here. You might have missed
0: wow.
1: the fact that
0: a mouthful.
1: Anthrax's latest album just dropped yesterday. We did play a new song from it earlier, so maybe we'll go old school for this one. Let's take it back to the Among the Living album and a song that was inspired by one of their crew. Their crew had to get from the front of house where the merch was to backstage, and he got stuck in a whirling, swirling mass of metalheads.
0: Oh, I see what you're doing here.
1: He came backstage, and the boys in the band were like, dude, what happened to you? And he said, I got caught in a mosh on Scary Terry's Saturday Nightmare. That is a true story. I'm not making that up for the dad joke.
0: That's incredible.

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0: He is one of the inventors of this thing we call heavy metal, Black Sabbath's Tony Iommi, with his latest solo work, that is World Alone. It's on Scary Terry's Saturday Nightmare. What's up? I'm Scary Terry. She is Metal Mandy.
1: And coming up, we've got an interview from an iconic horror movie. But first, we've got a ghost. Scoob.
0: Zoinks on Scary Terry's Saturday Nightmare.

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0: Gojira on Scary Terry Saturday Nightmare. Put your pinkies up for Explosia.
1: You make it sound like a fancy coffee or something.
0: Yeah, oui, merci.
1: Or maybe a perfume or something. New from Gojira. It is Explosia.
0: Sacre P.U.
1: Hey, I'm Scary Terry. She is Metal Mandy. And our guest tonight on Scary Terry's Saturday Nightmare is the man behind the mask, the ghost face mask, in the first two Scream movies. His name is Lee Waddell. This guy spent a lot of time with legendary horror director Wes Craven. So I had to know, Lee, what is your favorite Wes Craven movie? I mean, besides Scream, because Scream would be the obvious answer.
0: I mean, that's
1: right?
0: What I'd pick.
2: What's the one he did with Meryl Streep? Imagine going from horror to dealing with Meryl Streep. How
1: it's a hell of a juxtaposition.
2: Right? How cool is that? You know?
1: Right.
2: Top-rated, multi, super-talented, multi, you know, Oscar, blah, blah, blah, blah. I mean, look at that resume. You know, and that's really where he was going. You know, he was really tired of the genre at that point, because that's what he did. You know, he's burned out, and I get it. What was the name of that film he did with her? Something of the Heart.
1: Oh,
2: I think
1: God.
2: That was the name of it. But that was his real hard. I mean, it didn't have any stunts. It didn't have it because I was trying to get on it. You know, even as an actor, and he did that. So I liked that it was so far outside his wheelhouse what I was used to. I appreciated the departure that he got when he got a chance to make that movie, because he really wanted to go there for a long time.
1: Mm-hmm.
2: So it was really cool to see him be able to check that box.
1: It's wild that directors can get typecast. You know, you hear actors talking about, oh, yeah, I keep getting typecast in these roles. I think directors can get painted into that as well.
2: Oh, yeah. And it was by his own admission, in a sense. I mean, that's what he did.
1: Right.
2: And good on him. And you got there for a reason, because look what he did.
1: Right, yeah.
2: So he was the man.
1: Right.
2: And, you know, I think he was actually underrated and underappreciated, I should say, when he was alive.
1: Oh, yeah, for sure. It's a very short list of directors that have launched not just one, but multiple classic horror franchises, man. That's a very, very short list.
2: That is rare territory.
1: Yeah, absolutely.
2: Right? Absolutely.
1: Put some respect on Wes Craven's name. That's what we're saying here.
0: I mean, that's a brilliant point, though. Yeah. I mean, directors getting typecasted.
1: For sure, dude. And put some respect on Lee Waddell's name, Ghostface, from the first two Scream movies. If you like to scream, and you like screaming in general, you're going to love this band. Brand new Carnifex, More Than Misery. It's on Scary Terry's Saturday Nightmare.

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0: Man, this guy, Papa Rob Halford, in his mid-70s, still riding a giant Harley while I need motivation to get off the couch. That's Judas Priest, Electric Eye, on Scary Terry's Saturday Nightmare.
1: It's on Michigan's rock station, Michigan's metal station, Q106. I'm Scary Terry, she is Metal Mandy, and tonight's show is brought to you by Awaken Haunted Attraction. The priest is rocking, and the dead are rocking. So here's the deal. Awaken is doing some fun new stuff for their 11th year. They are cranking the spooky fun up to 11. And it starts on night one, Saturday, September 26th. We're going to be having a big horror trivia tournament on opening night at Awaken. Now, this thing's invite only, but you kind of get to invite yourself, and it's easy to do that.
0: Yep. When you listen to us at 10:30, 12:30, 2:30, and 4:30, you just got to be caller number 6 when you tell us to at 517-694-7106 and give us your best zombie impersonation.
1: That's right, man. We want to hear you sounding gnarly and rotten and sloppy. I mean, you could also do an impression of Rob Zombie and just go, yeah, and make up some gibberish about...
0: You're going to get some sass from Spam
1: gasoline
0: doing that.
1: Or motorcycles or something. I don't know. Do you... Frankenstein, Dracula, gasoline, yeah. I mean, I don't know. I feel like I just wrote one of his songs. No disrespect to Robert the Zombie. Gosh. He's had more hit records than I ever will. But you could do an impersonation of him. Once you do, you score an invite to our horror trivia tournament. Top prize, $500 cash money. I filled up my tank earlier. An extra 500 would come in very handy, but I'm not allowed to win. You are, though. Get all the deets and get ready to win. 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
1: I have adventured it and found nothing but sugar and violence. 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

0: They are not the Paladins of Pennsylvania. They are not the Druids of Delaware.
1: Here we go again.
0: They are not the Knights of Kansas.
1: He'll run out of them, I promise.
0: Both start with a K, but one's Kansas and the other one's Knight. So that was a bit of a stretch. They're not the Wizards of Washington.
1: How about the Rogues of Rhode Island?
0: They're not the Clerics. They're not the Clerics of Colorado.
1: Don't worry, guys. He's losing steam.
0: I'm all out of Dungeons and Dragons classes.
1: I knew it!
0: They're the Barbarians of California and bombed to a knife fight, getting us into hour number five of Scary Terry's Saturday Nightmare. I'm Scary Terry, and she is Metal Mandy.
1: Now, you always hear that smoking's bad for you, like taking it in the northern region. Well, what if there was a worse way to consume tobacco?
0: Oh, this sounds like a tease for Mandy's Terrible Trivia.
1: Boy.
0: Get ready to learn things you can't unlearn and hear things you can't unhear. But before we do that, how about a palate cleanser from Motionless and White? It's loud on Scary Terry's Saturday Nightmare.

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0: Brand new in this moment in Crawl on Scary Terry's Saturday Nightmare. Speaking of things that make your skin crawl, it's time!
1: Prepare to hear things you can't unhear and learn things you can't unlearn. It's Mandy's Terrible Trivia on Scary Terry's Saturday Nightmare.
0: All right, how are you going to gross us out tonight?
2: So much joy when I hear this music. So much joy. Well, you know, Terry, okay, so I've been really hard on you about vaping and smoking. I just feel like really
0: bad. I would never.
2: Well, here's the thing. Inhaling it isn't great, but historically, there are much worse ways to use tobacco.
0: Oh, no.
2: Now picture it. You're being dragged out of Thames, which is a big old river going through London.
0: Okay.
2: Look, think Mississippi, but with a side of monarchy.
0: Okay.
2: Well, you're soaking wet, barely breathing. Then some guy runs to you with tobacco, a pipe, and bellows, which is basically old school air accordion to push air.
0: Like you would start a fireplace with the bellows.
2: Yeah.
0: Okay, yeah.
2: And you're thinking, great, that's for my lungs, right? It's like a CPAP.
0: Okay.
2: Bless your heart, Ron Entrance.
0: What?
2: That's right. If you were drowning, they handled it in other ways. They blew tobacco smoke into a drowning victim through their rear loading dock.
0: How would that help? Why? But go on.
2: And it was common enough that they had rescue societies recommended it, and they kept kits along the Thames. Yeah. Oh, it gets worse. Then science came back to this very back door. In 2021, researchers delivered oxygen through the pool portal in mice and pigs, improving oxygen levels and survival. It actually worked.
0: What?
2: Even liquid oxygen.
0: Dude, just let me die if I'm ever in that shape.
2: It's literally a tobacco or a liquid oxygen enema.
0: Mm-hmm. Oh.
2: Here's the thing, though. Nicotine absorbs through there, too. So one nicotine enema study found a side effects from 30 to 105 minutes later as blood and nicotine passed. Well, by 1776, doctors warned it could be causing sickness and aggressive purging. I wonder why.
0: Mm-hmm. Okay.
2: So imagine surviving the Thames, then waking up with a nicotine poisoning while your colon evacuates the building. The unloading dock. So, Terry, you know what? I do owe you an apology. You've apparently been using the correct entrance for it this whole time.
0: Okay. Like, I'm gonna start a cessation program before it ends up being used on the other end there. Because what a... Medical people didn't know a damn thing about medicine back in the ye olden days. Oh my gosh. All right. Well,
2: imagine passing gas though and you're really passing smoke.
0: Hey man, you're not just blowing smoke up my are ya?
2: That's actually where that came from.
0: Are you serious?
2: That's where that statement came from. That whole phrase. Yes, this is real. You can Google it.
0: Humanity. I'm so glad that I'm alive in our current time. People are like, I wish I could live back in. No, you don't. Doctors didn't know anything. All right, that is... you've learned things you can't unlearn. You've heard things you can't unhear. Thank you for that, Metal Mandy, with your Mandy's Terrible Trivia.
2: These are terrible things I know, and unfortunately, now so do you.
0: All right, how about another palate cleanser? Courtesy of Slayer, it's War Ensemble on Scary Terry's Saturday Nightmare.

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1: What you are about to hear is not designed to scare you, but it might.
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0: down, Stone the Crow. It is on Scary Terry's Saturday Nightmare. What's up? I'm Scary Terry. She is Metal Mandy, and she is new to this show, depending on where you're listening.
1: Yeah.
0: And one thing you may not know about Mandy, now, Mandy, you served as a queen at one of the biggest Renaissance festivals in the Upper Midwest. You did this for years.
1: Yeah, in Michigan.
0: You were also a scholar of, like, history, ancient history and mythology. So,
1: like, I'm super into, like, Norse Scandinavian history and mythology. I know all the Eddas, which are, like, the different stories of Odin and all the other residents of Asgard.
0: So, as before we play this Amana Marth song, what the hell is a Gjallarhorn?
1: Oh, I'm so stoked about this. So it is a resounding blast heard across all the worlds in the Norse cosmos. So it's not just... So what, where we live, that's Midgard, right? Where the gods are, and if you're into the MCU, that's Asgard.
0: Okay.
1: But then you have the underworlds of the Nephilim and Jotunheim, and those are like the roots, and it's all within a tree.
0: Okay.
1: So all of those worlds are going to hear this horn from Heimdall, and he's the one that announces that Ragnarok has happened. That is, like, if I was going to Christianize it, Revelations.
0: Okay.
1: That is when the world ends. Surtr comes and lights the world on fire. Jormungandr, which is the world's sea snake, encases the world. And Fenrir, the wolf, swallows the world, okay? And all the gods die. And Odin foresaw this because the weird sisters, which are like kind of sorcerers, witches, told him this was going to happen. And the whole mythos of Viking mythology was him trying to stop his fate that was going to happen anyway.
0: Okay, one, that sounds metal as hell.
1: I know,
0: two,
1: right?
0: So does this song, Amana Marth.
1: Skull!
0: Gjallarhorn. Now you know the rest of the story. It's on Scary Terry's Saturday Nightmare.

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1: You want to get nuts? Come on, let's get nuts. Because I just wrote a song about how I'm going to kick all your butts.
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0: Michigan's rock station, Michigan's metal station, Q106. It's Scary Terry's Saturday Nightmare with Iron Maiden, Can I Play With Madness? I'm Scary Terry, she is Metal Mandy, and tonight's show is brought to you by Awaken Haunted Attraction. Mandy, we have so much going on at Awaken this year. The Rocking Dead horror trivia tournament's coming up opening night, Saturday, September 26th. October 2nd, we'll be there for Scary Oaky. I can't believe they called
1: it
0: that.
1: Here for it.
0: That's so dope, dude.
1: If somebody doesn't do something from Sweeney Todd, the Demon Barber of Fleet Street, I will be so sad.
0: We've also got Walking Dead director Greg Nicotero coming to Awaken October 9th and 10th. And then on the 17th, it's you and me and all the people getting scared as Scary Terry's Saturday Nightmare live broadcast from Awaken.
1: Ah, those nights are, we are unhinged when we were there at Awaken. I'm so stoked. You know what? We might as well just stay at Awaken and sleep there. We live there.
0: I pretty much live there the entire month of October.
1: You know what I mean?
0: Yeah. Real talk, fam. If you're looking for the place to be this spooky season, it is definitely Awaken Haunted Attraction, the sponsor of Scary Terry's Saturday Nightmare. Shout out to Brian and Jen and the entire crew for supporting metal on the air, just like you do.
1: So I got to thank you every time you listen and tell your friends to listen, or your enemies. 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
0: So let's do it again next Saturday, 7 until midnight. Until then, be cool. 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
1: It's the Storm Tracker 6 forecast on Q106.
5: I'm Storm Tracker 6 meteorologist Katie Nicolau here with a look at your forecast. Overnight, we'll see rain and storms across mid-Michigan with lows right around 60 degrees. That chance for rain continues into the morning on Sunday, though Sunday afternoon we're back to mostly cloudy skies. Temperatures stay in the mid-60s Sunday, but then drop to the low 60s for the start of the new week on Monday.
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7: I'm Storm Tracker 6 meteorologist Katie Nicolau here with a look at your forecast. Overnight, we'll see rain and storms across mid-Michigan with lows right around 60 degrees. That chance for rain continues into the morning on Sunday, though Sunday afternoon we're back to mostly cloudy skies. Temperatures stay in the mid-60s Sunday, but then drop to the low 60s for the start of the new week on Monday.
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It's like an urge you need to purge until it's bruised through and through. 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
7: I'm Storm Tracker 6 meteorologist Katie Nicolau here with a look at your forecast. Overnight, we'll see rain and storms across mid-Michigan with lows right around 60 degrees. That chance for rain continues into the morning on Sunday, though Sunday afternoon we're back to mostly cloudy skies. Temperatures stay in the mid-60s Sunday, but then drop to the low 60s for the start of the new week on Monday.
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3: It's the Storm Tracker 6 forecast on Q106.
4: I'm Storm Tracker 6 meteorologist Katie Nicolau here with a look at your forecast. Overnight, we'll see rain and storms across mid-Michigan with lows right around 60 degrees. That chance for rain continues into the morning on Sunday, though Sunday afternoon we're back to mostly cloudy skies. Temperatures stay in the mid-60s Sunday, but then drop to the low 60s for the start of the new week on Monday.
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0: It's the Storm Tracker 6 forecast on Q106.
1: I'm Storm Tracker 6 meteorologist Katie Nicolau here with a look at your forecast. Overnight, we'll see rain and storms across mid-Michigan with lows right around 60 degrees. That chance for rain continues into the morning on Sunday, though Sunday afternoon we're back to mostly cloudy skies. Temperatures stay in the mid-60s Sunday, but then drop to the low 60s for the start of the new week on Monday.
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2: It's the Storm Tracker 6 forecast on Q106.
3: We have more rain on the way for Sunday, with the best chances being along and south of I-96. Those temperatures only getting into the mid-60s. That rain will start to move out going into tonight, as our low temperatures will be dropping down into the low 50s. Tomorrow, a lot cooler in the low 60s. From Storm Tracker 6, I'm your meteorologist, Cole Engel.
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2: It's the Storm Tracker 6 forecast on Q106.
3: We have more rain on the way for Sunday, with the best chances being along and south of I-96. Those temperatures only getting into the mid-60s. That rain will start to move out going into tonight, as our low temperatures will be dropping down into the low 50s. Tomorrow, a lot cooler in the low 60s. From Storm Tracker 6, I'm your meteorologist, Cole Engel.
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2: It's the Storm Tracker 6 forecast on Q106.
21: We have more rain on the way for Sunday, with the best chances being along and south of I-96. Those temperatures only getting into the mid-60s. That rain will start to move out going into tonight, as our low temperatures will be dropping down into the low 50s. Tomorrow, a lot cooler in the low 60s. From Storm Tracker 6, I'm your meteorologist, Cole Engel.
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9: It's the Storm Tracker 6 forecast on Q106.
10: We have more rain on the way for Sunday, with the best chances being along and south of I-96. Those temperatures only getting into the mid-60s. That rain will start to move out going into tonight, as our low temperatures will be dropping down into the low 50s. Tomorrow, a lot cooler in the low 60s. From Storm Tracker 6, I'm your meteorologist, Cole Engel.
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Electric Call Boy, the Offspring, with the good times roll on Michigan's Rock Station, Q106. I'm Span. Speaking of good times, we are in New Q Sunday, 5 hours of the best rock from around here and the spankinest, freshest rock from around the world. And I want to tell you how you can take our money after the Pretty Reckless. When I Wake Up is on Michigan's Rock Station, Q106.

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6: It's the Storm Tracker 6 forecast on Q106.
7: We have more rain on the way for Sunday, with the best chances being along and south of I-96. Those temperatures only getting into the mid-60s. That rain will start to move out going into tonight, as our low temperatures will be dropping down into the low 50s. Tomorrow, a lot cooler in the low 60s. From Storm Tracker 6, I'm your meteorologist, Cole Engel.
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0: Bad Wolves with Jolene. That, ugh, so good on Michigan's Rock Station. Q106, I'm Span, and we have things for you that will change your life. One, you can put in your phone right now. Let me tell you about it after Des Rocks. When the Love Is Gone is on Q106.
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0: 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I'm Span. 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

Nice. 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You can't get newer than the newest of new with Ninth Key. That band's been around for like 25 minutes, and they got a hit song and Happy Feels Like, and I feel like they got a lot more coming, and I'm sure that will get them a lot closer to Happy. Saliva's latest is up after Spirit Box. 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

Saliva, Edge of a Knife on Michigan's Rock Station, Q106. I'm Span, and you are on the edge of winning cash for acting. Let me explain it after Bad Omens. Dying to Love is on New Q Sunday on Michigan's

0: Empire with One More Night on Michigan's Rock Station Q106. I'm Span, and you gotta join the Rocking Dead if you want to have a shot at up to $500 and loot along the way. Thanks to Wigan Haunted Attraction, there's a horror trivia tournament going down Saturday, September 26th in Leslie at their facilities, and you could be there because you listened when we told you 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
2: It's the Storm Tracker 6 forecast on Q106.
3: We have more rain on the way for Sunday, with the best chances being along and south of I-96. Those temperatures only getting into the mid-60s. That rain will start to move out going into tonight, as our low temperatures will be dropping down into the low 50s. Tomorrow, a lot cooler in the low 60s. From Storm Tracker 6, I'm your meteorologist, Cole Engel.
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from Jackson. 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I'm Span, and I want for you to enjoy Black Label Society. 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

Lansing Zone of Virtue with The End on Michigan's Rock Station Q106. I'm Span, and Monday through Friday, I hook you up with tickets, and let me tell you how to win and what you can get after Black Label Society's brand new one, Ozzy's Song. 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

0: Sunny Ozzy songs on New Q Sunday on Michigan's Rock Station, Q106. I'm Span, and weekdays on this very station, right around early afternoon, I give you the quick and dirty at 1:30. It's where I ask you a rock news question. You have to answer correctly by text for a chance to win your way into a show. And this week, I got tickets for Weezer. They're going to be at Little Caesars Arena September 23rd, where you could be two if you answer my question true Monday through Friday in the quick and dirty at 1:30 on Michigan's Rock Station, Q106.
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Dead Poets Society with Cold on Michigan's Rock Station. Q106, that Eva Under Fire with Maria Bingham in this moment I got for you after Eminence. 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

0: Lansing's own, the new models with Norma Landy on Michigan's Rock Station. 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

0: 96, those temperatures only getting into the mid 60s. That rain will start to move out going into tonight as our low temperatures will be dropping down into the low 50s. Tomorrow, a lot cooler in the low 60s. From Storm Tracker 6, I'm your meteorologist, Cole Engel.
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Possum Belly, Michigan Zone with Infected on Michigan's Rock Station Q106. Sleeping with Sirens is up after Theory of a Dead Man. Winnebago Lay Low is on New Q Sunday on Q106. Oh.

Tony Iommi. Yes, that Tony Iommi with World Alone on Miskin's Rock Station Q106. I'm Span, and I don't know if you heard, but you can win concert tickets with us simply by texting. And let me tell you how that works. After Sleeping with Sirens, House of Matches is on New Q Sunday on Miskin's Rock Station Q106. So

0: House of Matches from Sleeping with Sirens on Michigan's Rock Station, Q106. I'm Span, and I'm pretty sure I detect a little Breaking Benjamin in there. I don't know how that works, but whatever. That's a conversation for another time. 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When you do that, you are in and will get alerts from us saying, yo, text us back. You can win your way into a show like Foster the People at Michigan Lottery Amphitheater on October 2nd, or Trans-Siberian Orchestra at Little Caesars Arena December 23rd, or Trans-Siberian Orchestra at Van Andel December 6th. 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

Caves, the Elephant Beach is in Tennessee on Michigan's Rock Station, Q106. I'm Span. And you giving us your zombie impression does nothing to get you to Tennessee, but it can get you money. Let me explain. After Billy Morrison, Ozzy, and Steve Stevens, God's a Rock and Roll is on EQ Sunday on Michigan's Rock Station, Q106.

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0: Patty Pershala and the Mayhaps, Grand Rapids own, giving it to you on New Q Sunday on Michigan's Rock Station Q106. I'm Span, we're in New Q Sunday, and the Rocking Dead is who you need to join in order to get into the Horror Trivia Tournament Saturday, September 26th. 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
5: It's the Storm Tracker 6 forecast on Q106.
6: We have more rain on the way for Sunday, with the best chances being along in south of I-96. Those temperatures only getting into the mid-60s. That rain will start to move out going into tonight, as our low temperatures will be dropping down into the low 50s. Tomorrow, a lot cooler in the low 60s. From Storm Tracker 6, I'm your meteorologist, Cole Engel.
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Some people's kids love Cuts on Michigan's Rock Station Q106. They, of course, are from Grand Rapids. I got Royal Blood on the way after Bill Murray with A Day to Remember. Always Let You Down is on Q106.

Bad Wolves Painted Red, one of their latest on Michigan's Rock Station Q106. I'm Span, and changing your tomorrow is as simple as doing this. That I'll explain after Royal Blood. 10 over 10 is on Q106.

0: Royal Blood, 10 over 10 on Michigan's Rock Station, Q106. I'm Span, and every week I head over to Empire Motors of Lansing on MLK, just north of 96, and show off a dog that can go home with you for free, called the Pet of the Week. We show them off because we know that you love them and that you want to be next to them and you want to have them. But we would really, really prefer that you watch that video that I make on Facebook over at Empire Motors of Lansing to make sure that the dog's behavior fits the lifestyle that you have and the family that you'd aspire to collect. And if they do meet those, then get in touch with Ingham County Animal Control and Shelter and do the process. You can take them home for free because Empire handles the adoption fees for the Pet of the Week with Q106.
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Story of the Year, Disconnected, Michigan's Rock Station, Q106. We are in New Q Sunday, and you can get paid by us in a way I'll explain after Five Finger Death Punch. 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

0: All the way from Traverse City, that's Hail Your Highness with Dandelion on Michigan's Rock Station Q106. I'm Spin, and we are in New Q Sunday with me letting you know that you could be like Mary Kay Davis from Horton and score $200 worth of Michigan Lottery scratch-offs full of those $5 Stampede payouts, each one worth a $500,000 top prize and a $100 gift card from Better Noise Records, because you can boss us around through that Q World Order survey at Q106FM.com. 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
1: It's the Storm Tracker 6 forecast on Q106.
14: We have more rain on the way for Sunday, with the best chances being along and south of I-96. Those temperatures only getting into the mid-60s. That rain will start to move out going into tonight, as our low temperatures will be dropping down into the low 50s. Tomorrow, a lot cooler in the low 60s. From Storm Tracker 6, I'm meteorologist Cole Engel.

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Hollywood. That's Dolly and with Pain Girl on Michigan's Rock Station Q106. I've got a perfect circle on the way for you after Autumn Kings. Gone, Gone, Gone is on New Q Sunday on Michigan's Rock Station Q106.

Tony, losing my religion on Michigan's Rock Station Q at 06. I'm Span, and we are in New Q Sunday, and you could be in Scaryoke. What the hell is that? Let me explain after a perfect circle. Their latest, called Starless, is on Q at 06.

0: A perfect circle, starless on Michigan's rock station, Q106. I'm Span, and Scaryoke is karaoke, but a horror-themed version of it. And of course, we turned it into a contest to give you a chance to win cash and prizes going down at a Wigan Haunted Attraction. 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And the crowd will tell you who won after the performance. 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

New music from Ryan Purds. I'm Metal Mandy, and this is Michigan's rock station. It's Q106. Coming up later this hour, much like that song, if you hit a sour note, you can still win some prizes. And I also have your way to win $500. But first, Green Day, Good Riddance, Time of Your Life, Q106.

0: Call on Q106. That's Fire Woman. I'm Metal Mandy. Listen, if last week had you feeling it was 5 days of a Monday and you're already dead inside, don't worry. That can get you paid $500. I'll tell you more coming up in the next 10 minutes. It's Q106.
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2: It's the Storm Tracker 6 forecast on Q106.
17: We have more rain on the way for Sunday, with the best chances being along and south of I-96. Those temperatures only getting into the mid-60s. That rain will start to move out going into tonight, as our low temperatures will be dropping down into the low 50s. Tomorrow, a lot cooler in the low 60s. From Storm Tracker 6, I'm meteorologist Cole Engel.
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Bad Omen Spectre on Michigan's rock station is Q106. I'm Metal Mandy. Now, if this is the time of year where, you know, ragweed or other allergens might be getting to you, put away that Claritin, because listen, if you can sound dead, that's right. That is a good way for you to win $500, because you can get a special invite to a Wicked Haunted Attraction for their horror movie trivia contest. 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And speaking of which, here's Bon Jovi, Wanted Dead or Alive, on Q106.

Puddle Mud, She Hates Me on Michigan's Rock Station Q106. I was so stoked to catch this band last Thursday performing this song, but the one that got me was the pop song I didn't see coming. Listen, I Prevail. They're coming for you. It's Kingdom Collapse, Survivor, Q106.

0: Unlike my neck from rocking out last Thursday at Graywall Hall with these guys, Kingdom Collapse Survivor on Michigan's Rock Station. It's Q106. And much like a Survivor, you know, kind of like Outlander, there can only be one. That's right, because we are bringing karaoke to a Wicked Haunted Attraction. Yeah, it's like karaoke, but it's a little more spooky. It's a little more Halloween themed. But here's the thing. Whenever it comes to karaoke, if you're someone like me that goes to karaoke a lot, you already know there's always so many people in line, but we put a cap on it. So you have 1 to 30 spots to get in if you want to be a part of this. And then get your friends to go, family, enemies. As long as they can scream, the loudest screams take the prizes. So get the details on karaoke by heading over and getting registered at Q106FM.com.
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That's Story of the Year Gasoline on Michigan's rock station Q106. 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

Five Finger Death Punch helping us forget tomorrow is Monday. 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I'm Metal Mandy. Coming up later this hour, got tea to spill about Hailstorm. Plus, I got the brand new Evanescence of From Ashes to New. But first, Stone Temple Pilots, Vaseline, Q106.

0: Aerosmith for your Sunday Come Together on Michigan's Rock Station, Q106. I'm Metal Mandy. We all know Lizzie Hale and the Gang are already out on the road with Baby Metal, but what comes next might sound a whole lot different. I've got that tea coming up, and I've got some music from Pantera and AC/DC. It's Q106.
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1: It's the Storm Tracker 6 forecast on Q106.
12: Any leftover rain showers will be moving out of the area tonight, with their low temperatures eventually dropping down into the low 50s. We'll be staying cloudy even going into the day tomorrow, with their highs only climbing into the low 60s, feeling a lot cooler as their temperatures will remain in the 60s for the rest of the week. From Storm Tracker 6, I'm meteorologist Cole Engel.
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Hailstorm Like a Woman Can on Michigan's rock station Q106. Lizzie Hale, frontwoman for Hailstorm, and guitarist Joe Hattinger are about to take an intimate acoustic run over to Europe when they get done touring with Baby Metal, which is great if you got a passport. I'm over here jealous. But I think I found one band and I'm pretty sure nobody has ever asked to unplug. Turn it up, AC/DC, Back in Black, Q106.

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set it off rotten. Q106. Now, I know you've been there before. You hit that point where you've already been nice twice and somebody still keeps pushing. That's when nice version of you clocks out. Well, Amy's got you. Brand new Evanescence. Tell me when you've had enough. Q106.

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1: That's always the thought when you've punched in the clock. That's Theory of a Dead Man, Winnebago, lay low on Michigan's Rock Station Q106. I'm Metal Mandy. Later this hour, we just got done with the Kingdom of Collapse at Great Wall Hall, and they're already waiting on the next big show. I got those seats later this hour, but first, Eve Under Fire, blow.

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0: You know, the end always reminds me of my sleepy time music at night. Guns N' Roses, November Rain on Michigan's rock station. It's Q106. Usually when you die in like a game or Magic Arena, it means you lose the game. This time it means you win. And I'll tell you those details and how you can win $500 coming up in the next 10 minutes. 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
9: Any leftover rain showers will be moving out of the area tonight, with their low temperatures eventually dropping down into the low 50s. We'll be staying cloudy even going into the day tomorrow, with their highs only climbing into the low 60s, feeling a lot cooler as their temperatures will remain in the 60s for the rest of the week. From Storm Tracker 6, I'm meteorologist Cole Engel.
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ended way too early. I want that other verse, like her pounding headache the next day. The pretty reckless when I wake up on Michigan's rock station, Q106. Now, you ever had that before? Like, you wake up the next day and you're just like, well, that is the energy I need for the rocking dead. Because we're going to ask for caller six during the week. And if you can do a good zombie impersonation, you could have a special invite to horror movie trivia night. 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

0: If you're bummed you missed it last Thursday, oh, you missed quite a show. That's Heartsick, My Funeral on Michigan's rock station is Q106. 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

That's Five Finger Death Punch with a band we just caught at Pine Knob. Baby Metal, The End of Michigan's Rock Station Q106. 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

Bill Murray with A Day to Remember always lets you down on Michigan's Rock Station. It's Q106. Later this hour, I'm going to tell you how you can win $500,000 and a huge show coming to Van Andel. But first, it's Rush Free Will, Q106.

0: Beastie Boys, Sabotage on Michigan's Rock Station. It's Q106. I'm Metal Manny. Now, you know, with the Q World Order, we give away $200 worth of Michigan lottery scratch-offs, but we added to the pot. I got those details coming up in the next 10 minutes. It's Q106.
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1: It's the Storm Tracker 6 forecast on Q106.
11: Any leftover rain showers will be moving out of the area tonight, with our low temperatures eventually dropping down into the low 50s. We'll be staying cloudy even going into the day tomorrow, with our highs only climbing into the low 60s, feeling a lot cooler as our temperatures will remain in the 60s for the rest of the week. From Storm Tracker 6, I'm meteorologist Cole Engel.
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Dayseeker, crawl back to my coffin on Michigan's Rock Station. It's Q106. I'm Metal Mady. Now, you know what the Q World Order, we're going to bribe you for your opinion, right? 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

0: With help from Skylar Gray, it's Motionless in White. Rest in peace on Michigan's Rock Station. It's Q106. Remember that big show I said? Coming to Van Andel. That's right, Motionless in White. But they won't be alone. 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

dying to love on Michigan's Rock Station Q106. By the way, I know you got a smart speaker at home, so why don't you use the thing? Just tell it to play Q106. That's it. No app hunting. No scrolling around. Here's Dead Poets Society. Cold. Turn it up. It's Q106.

Autumn Kane's gone, gone, gone on Michigan's Rock Station Q106. Guess what I caught in the news recently? Limp Bizkit, Metallica, and Avatar all playing a show together. That is going to be quite the audience. Here's Limp Bizkit, My Way, Q106.

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0: Def Leppard, Animal on Michigan's Rock Station Q106. We all joke about being dead inside, but did you know it can actually get you paid? I'll tell you how in the next 10 minutes. It's Q106.
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2: It's the Storm Tracker 6 forecast on Q106.
14: Any leftover rain showers will be moving out of the area tonight, with their low temperatures eventually dropping down into the low 50s. We'll be staying cloudy even going into the day tomorrow, with their highs only climbing into the low 60s, feeling a lot cooler as their temperatures will remain in the 60s for the rest of the week. From Storm Tracker 6, I'm meteorologist Cole Engel.
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1: Amy Lee, Courtney LaPlante, and Poppy, End of You on Michigan's Rock Station. It's Q106. I'm Metal Manian. Pretending it's your end could win you in the rocking dead. During the week, we're going to tell you to call

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0: 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Wow.

Offering Self-Esteem on Michigan's Rock Station. It's Q106. I'm Metal Mania. I kind of got myself in trouble on the Q106 website. Listen, I need your help, okay? I'll tell you what happened after Ryan Purr.

0: Hard Sour on Michigan's Rock Station. It's Q106. I'm Metal Mania. I always find myself getting into trouble, okay? But I really need your help this time because I kind of got myself in a situation on Q106FM.com. I kept telling myself, Mandy, don't look at the pet of the week. Don't look at the pet of the week. And what do? I look at Sea Snail, the cutest dog ever. If you haven't been there, check him out. 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And if you adopt him, I won't be tempted. 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I love you, Sea Snail.
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help from Ivan Moody. That's the funeral portrait, Holy Water, on Michigan's Rock Station. It's Q106. I'm Metal Mandy. Thank you so much for hanging out with me on a Sunday. Pretty unexpected. What do you say? Let's do this again next Saturday from 9 a.m. to 2 p.m. Go out in this world, make it as great as you are, and remember, you're never fully dressed without that smile. Here's Moon Fever, Barry.

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1: The house. One thing is for sure, their hair will be perfect.
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0: Ladies and gentlemen, Mr. Hair himself, Dee Snider.
1: Hell yes, my wild ones, the metal has landed. He's not here, and this week I'm going to shake this house right off its foundations with Skid Row, Iron Maiden, Judas Priest, and more. You know I'll be getting to your requests as well, and basically just hanging out, rocking hard, and kicking ass all over the place. Sound like a plan? Then get in, sit down, shut up, and start banging. This is the House of Hair. I'm going to start out with a request that came into HouseOfHairOnline.com. It's from Amanda Dupree in Round Lake, Illinois, who listens to 105.7 WAPL, Wisconsin's rock station. She says, "Dee, my mom and I was listening as we drive home after a long day of dealing with other people's problems, and this is our favorite song. We'd love to jam out and decompress." Well, I know you're here to rock, Amanda, not to listen to the smooth tones of my silky voice. So let's dive in and decompress already. Def Leppard's about to pour some sugar on you, and it sounds sticky. Here in the House of Hair Bangers, make it loud!
2: Step inside!

Not without a pair of rubber gloves and a nose clip, I won't. Yuck. This is Dee Snider, and you just groped Bon Jovi on the House of Hair. Up next, my official request of the week. My request of the week came in this time from Philip in Warsaw, Indiana, listening to 103.9 The Bear. Philip says, Dee, thank the metal gods for you and HOH. Best show on the air. Your show airs really early on Sunday mornings here in the South Bend area, but I'm a metal minion, and I do what it takes. It stirs the blood, gets the head banging, and sets the pace for my Sunday fun day. Thanks, Dee. Bang on, minions. Yeah, I'm not exactly sure why, but a lot of my stations put the HOH on early Sunday morning. Guess they know that for most of us, the vampire lifestyle is long over. Well, what say I play some Black Sabbath, Philip? Sunday's the perfect day for this one. It's heaven and hell on the House of Hair. Get on your knees and start banging!

0: Roger Ayrehair for the week, a one-hit wonder that reached number three on the rock charts back in 1982 and changed John Bon Jovi's life forever. That was Canadian rocker Aldo Nova on the HOH. I'm Dee Snider, and HouseOfHairOnline.com is chock full of things to keep you hairballs entertained until I return. 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
2: It's the Storm Tracker 6 forecast on Q106.
3: Any leftover rain showers will be moving out of the area tonight, with our low temperatures eventually dropping down into the low 50s. We'll be staying cloudy even going into the day tomorrow, with our highs only climbing into the low 60s, feeling a lot cooler as our temperatures will remain in the 60s for the rest of the week. From Storm Tracker 6, I'm meteorologist Cole Engel.
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7: Live and loud, lewd and proud, this is the House of Hair. You're welcome. This is Dee Snider, and I'm here each and every week bringing you all the greatest metal from days gone by. I got one right now that might stick with you for a while. It's the title track from Y&T's 8th studio album from 1987. It's contagious, and it rocks. Here in the House of Hair, people, so turn it up and start banging! Hey!

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This is D. There's no crying in metal, Snyder. And it's time to break out the whiskey and start snorting. Here in my house with Pat Travers. Bottoms up!

0: snorting whiskey, drinking cocaine, and driving girls insane right here in the House of Hair with Pat Travers. I'm Dee Snider, so what's black and blue and rocks all over? Find out as soon as I get back from hitting the head. Don't go nowheres.
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11: It's the House of Hair.
0: Give it up, metalheads. The House of Hair is back and as brazen as ever. Dee Snider here, and while you were gone, I grabbed something hard and hairy, and I think you're going to dig it.
13: Oh, my.
0: Black and Blue is a band out of Portland, Oregon that made their way down to L.A. and became a Sunset Strip staple. I'm sure you can find some of their stuff on iTunes, but hey, the House of Hair is free, and the only button you got to push is the one that says volume. Here in the HOH with Hold On to 18. Crank it up!

Hi, everybody. It's Adrian Vandenberg. You may know me from my former bands Vandenberg and Whitesnake. You're listening to Dee Snider's House of Hair. Crank it up!

0: It ain't a metal show unless there's a bombastic power ballad, and that is one of the best. I sure hope you had your lighters and cell phones out for Vandenberg's Burning Heart. D's not here, and the first hour of the House of Hair is over. The only way to top it? With more friggin' old school metal, of course. It's on the way right after this.
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0: All you need is a huge pile of heavy metal, a few words of wisdom from a guy who has worn way too much blue eyeshadow, an itchy trigger finger on the go button, and wham, bam, thank you, ma'am, you have the House of Hair. Welcome to hour number 2 of this mess. Thee's not here, and I'm taking you back in with Van Halen, Guns N' Roses, Tesla, and yes, I'll even have some bands that ain't from California. But first, it's thinking time. Welcome to the third degree, people. This is where I play 3 in a row and you figure out what they all share. I'm going easy on you this week. The third degree starts right now with a request from Kerry in Rector, Arkansas. Rector? It nearly killed her! Sorry, I had to do it. Kerry listens to Z95 The Bone. She wants some AC/DC because Bon Scott is gone, but not forgotten. You can say that again, Kerry. Bon is one of my personal biggest influences. Here's one for all you out there sitting in your city. You're in the HOH with AC/DC. Turn it up!